where fashion sits, putting on the Ritz. Different types who wear a day coat, pants with stripes and cutaway coat, perfect fits, putting on the Ritz.

Sitting on the Ritz. 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

Самара, 103.6 FM. Радио Мегаполис. I've been lost inside a million eyes. They don't see me, they don't know what it's like.

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1: 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Maybe call me in an hour. Do you wish it was her though? Singing songs in the shower. Baby, no, I can't help it. Will you show me?

And this town's lost its faith. Our colors will fade eventually. So if our time is running out, day after day, we'll make the mundane a masterpiece. Oh my, my, oh my, my love, I take one look at you, you're taking me out.